0: Hey.
1: Yo, what's
2: hey,
1: good?
2: Hey, beautiful.
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2: 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I apologize.
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4: I just hope that you want to spend

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I got a song filled with for the strong-willed. When the world gives you a raw deal, set you off till you scream. It's off, screw you when it talks to you like you don't belong. 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

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And I take anything in rectangular shape that I wait to face the demons I'm bonded to, cause they're chasing me, but I'm part of you, so escaping me is impossible. And I latch onto you like a parasite, and I probably ruined your parents' life and your childhood too. Cause if I'm the music that y'all grew up on, I'm responsible for you, the cause, the fools, I'm the super villain.

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1: Yeden unante shkuyabu UAH manyuti. 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Ram Ede, Bojo, Coyo, Mo, Nekut, Anteve. 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
3: If Pyros and Crips all got along, they probably got me down by the end of the song. 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
1: 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One time's crooked as shit. Block again. Alondra, Rosecrans, boy.

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Or see me to be innocent Kendrick you seen in the street with a basketball and some now latest to eat? If I'm mashing all of my skeletons, would you jump in the sea? Would you say my intelligence now is great relief? And it's safe to say that our next generation maybe can sleep with dreams of being a lawyer, doctor, instead of boy with a chopper. They hold Dakota's like hostage, kill them all if they gossip. The children of the corn, they've been alive and the option of living a lie. Drive their body with toxins, constantly drinking and drive. Hit the button and watch this flame that arrive in his eye. This account with the concept is aiming, they bang in the slide. Out that bitch with deposit, a price on his head. The tots probably go to the projects. Ah. Live inside the belly of the rough, Compton, USA. Made me an angel.